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6: Good morning, Alana McIntyre here with the latest. One person has been killed and more than a dozen have been injured after a car drove into a crowd near Berlin's Pride celebrations. There are reports some of the injured have life-threatening injuries. Senior international correspondent Fred Plotkin says police are searching the area for suspects.
7: Possible perpetrator or a group of perpetrators, unclear how many people were actually inside that van when it plowed into that group of people. As you can imagine, the folks who are sort of around the scene here, I see a lot of them are in shock. Some people talking about the fact that they heard this loud bang.
6: One person has died after a fire broke out at a home south of Sydney overnight. Fire crews were called to the Kiama home around 9:30 p.m. A woman has been hit by a stray bullet during a police incident in Queensland. It's understood the innocent bystander was struck after officers were forced to open fire on another man who was armed with knives in Cairns. Three people have died as wildfires continue to rage in France and Spain. More than a quarter of a million people have been forced to evacuate. Back home, drones are being used to track down bike hoons in Victoria. Adelaide has been blanketed with thick fog this morning, and there are calls for tighter rules for politicians when it comes to spending taxpayer money on online content, as federal politicians reportedly fork out millions to produce social media videos for TikTok and Instagram.
5: 2NM, your sport now.
6: Our Aussies are leading the medal standings in Glasgow after day two of the Commonwealth Games. The Aussies taking out gold in the team gymnastics, and we've won the mixed 4x100 metre freestyle relay.
8: I'll definitely take it. The team put together a great race tonight, and we're so excited to be getting on that podium and singing the anthem again.
6: Shayna Jack there speaking to Seven. The Tigers were thrashed by the Raiders 56-10 in the NRL. The Cowboys ended the Broncos' finals hopes this year with an 18-10 win in Townsville, and the Bulldogs defeated the Warriors.
5: 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Whatever the forecast, there's no place like home. 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
9: Fine and sunny conditions expected around the Hunter Valley for your Sunday as we head towards 19 today. Tomorrow, foggy start, then 20 degrees. Foggy and 21 expected on Tuesday. Wednesday, there is a chance of a shower for the middle of the week and 19 degrees. That's your 981 2NM 4-day forecast. 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

0: Julie Idol waking you up on a Sunday with his white wedding. Here on 981 TuneIn. Good morning. It is The Bear taking over for Jason Staveley. This Week in Music, of course, will return next week where every song is played for a reason. I don't need any reasons to play the Hunters' best music, and that includes the new Foundations. That's coming up soon, as well as Goanna. And Canadian Tom Cochrane. It's been pretty fresh around the Upper Hunter. Has it been cold enough to snow? We reminisced about that last week on the 100% Hunter Breakfast Show. I'll replay that on the other side of this break here on 2NM.
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0: New Foundations, 1969 this morning on 981. 2&M, I tell you what, we were talking about how cold it got during the week. We even reminisced about the snow that fell on the 18th of July back in 1965. Stewie was talking about it.
1: I had to work at the butter factory.
0: Oh, okay.
1: So I went out to hobble my bike about 6:30, and the place was just white.
0: How were you going riding your bicycle to work in the snow, Stewie?
1: Okay, it was okay. Yeah. I've got a strong young bloke, age still pretty strong.
0: Fair enough. And how cold? Do you remember how cold it felt at the time?
1: No, it wasn't cold at all there.
0: Oh, okay. Is me thinking if all that snow's around, it would be a bit chilly.
1: No, it wasn't chilly.
0: 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Monday to Friday, 6 to 10, thanks to Harvey Norman, Musselbrook Fair. Goanna and David Bowie coming your way after the break. And don't forget, iHeart lets you put 2&M in your pocket. 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
3: 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That's the third ruddy time this week.

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0: Sunday morning, 981 at 2 a.m. We'll talk some football very soon. That'll be on the other side of the news, and so will Kate Bush. And Oasis. Better music and more of it right here on 2 a.m. Here comes the news.
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0: 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The Hunter Valley's 981 2NM. 2NM weather. 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
1: Fine and sunny conditions expected around the Hunter Valley for your Sundays. We head towards 19 today. Tomorrow, foggy start, then 20 degrees. Foggy and 21 expected on Tuesday. Wednesday, there is a chance of a shower for the middle of the week and 19 degrees. That's your 981 2NM 4-day forecast. 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

cheers to those moments in music you just have to crank up. 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

0: John Mellencamp, 1982. Heard so good this morning on 2NM. Looking for something to do on this Sunday around the valley. I would encourage you to get out there and check out Group 21 matchups this afternoon. Two first grade games, one at 2 o'clock. Scone Thoroughbreds will be hosting Denman at Scone. That might not be a close game, but this should be a good clash. It's at Jefferson Park in Aberdeen. The Tigers will be hosting the Muswellbrook Rams. Tigers in third spot, Rams in fourth spot, and I think the Tigers would like to keep it that way. So get out there and support the teams playing for your towns in Group 21 action this weekend. How about we have a chat about aliens with Elton John and Womack and Womack after the break on 2NM.
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0: Eagles and their lion eyes. We've all seen those looking at back at us, haven't we? You're on 981 at 2 AM last Tuesday on the 100% Hunter Breakfast Show. I was talking about it being invite an alien into your house day. And we're not just talking someone from overseas. We're talking about interplanetary aliens. When Pete the Street Sweeper gave us a call.
1: I never invited any aliens to move to my house, but I seen a lot back in my day, eh?
0: Couple of freak shows?
1: after going to Nimbin, man, you see anything.
0: I was going to say, you lived up in Nimbin, so you would have come in contact with some very interesting individuals.
1: Yeah, mate, I had a mate. He used to sleep in a coffin, eh?
0: Seriously?
1: Seriously, dead set. Cruise off sitting in the truck.
0: So how would you go with a housemate who slept in a coffin? It's always fun when Pete gives us a call on the 100% Hunter Breakfast Show. We've got Aha and The Knack waiting for you right after the break on 2NM.
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0: Sunday morning, 981, 2M with the Bear. iHeart. That's how you listen to us free whenever, wherever, to better music and more of it after the midday news. That includes ABBA. And Australia's own Cold Chisel. Stack more of those hits that you know and love. Here comes the news.
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0: How did that go?
2: 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We were up all night. Dad just woke us up and we played in it all day till it melted. 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
3: I worked as a nurse in the hospital and I was on night work. 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
0: Yeah.
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0: Yes.
3: And oh, there was a lot of people caught short. 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
4: Hi there, Alana McIntyre here with the latest. Police in Berlin are not yet clear of the motives of a driver who allegedly ploughed into a group of people celebrating Pride in the German capital. At least one person has died, 16 more are injured, some are fighting for life. A vehicle has been found abandoned in a park, with authorities unsure if they're looking for one or multiple suspects. The Prime Minister says Donald Trump's latest tariffs on Australia are unjustified. Speaking as Labor's national conference wraps up, Anthony Albanese has told the ABC's insiders the US has enjoyed a trade surplus with Australia for a long time.
5: Tariffs are a penalty on consumers in the country that imposes them. This will lead to higher costs in the United States and undermine the trading relationship that we have with our US friends.
4: Police in Queensland have accidentally shot an innocent bystander. It's understood a man was armed with knives at a property in Cairns and officers were forced to open fire, hitting him in the elbow and buttocks. A stray bullet then struck a woman standing outside her home nearby. She is in a stable condition. A body has been found after a house went up in flames south of Sydney, and Katy Perry is deeply appalled and angry to see firework used as a backing track for a video of military strikes by the White House on TikTok.
1: 2NM, your sport now.
4: A huge day for the Aussies at the Commonwealth Games, with one swimmer claiming gold after recovering from a nasty injury. Sally Pearson has more.
6: On what was an emotional end to day two of the Commonwealth Games, Sam Williamson was a surprise winner in the men's 100-metre breaststroke, claiming gold in a thrilling finish. Australia also stormed to victory in the mixed 4x100-metre freestyle relay, with Shayna Jack adding another gold medal to her collection in what will be her final Commonwealth Games.
4: The Broncos have been defeated by the Cowboys 18-10 in Townsville. Round 21 continues this afternoon at Cogra. The Dragons meet the Titans, and Tim Zhu takes on Errol Spence Jr. this afternoon in Sydney.
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7: Singleton Council says its waste management facility is open as normal despite a fire at the site on Saturday.
1: With a journalist based right here in Musselbrook, we can deliver local stories from local voices that you simply can't get anywhere else.
8: It's sad that it's happening within our community. It's not the first one breaking I've heard about this week. You know, so there's a whole array of things that take place. It's not just somebody breaks in and I will move on the next day.
1: 981 2NM, part of the community for over 70 years and still the Hunter's leaders in local. 2NM weather. Whatever the forecast, there's no place like home. This weekend weather update is brought to you by Hunter Homes.
0: On our way to a mostly fine 19 degrees for your Sunday afternoon, dropping down to 3 overnight. A foggy start tomorrow, then sunshine and 20. Much the same on Tuesday, a little bit warmer with 21. Chance of a shower for Wednesday, middle of the week getting to 19 degrees. That's your 981 2NM 4-day forecast. 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

0: Wilson Pickett and his Land of a Thousand Dances on 2&M. You might recall last Saturday, Hypnotic was at the Scone RSL bringing his magic and hypnosis show to the Upper Hunter. Janet went and she was telling us all about it.
1: I was just ringing you up about the bloke on Saturday night, what hypnotises you.
0: Oh, did you go?
1: Yes.
0: How was it?
1: He remembered us from last year.
0: Yeah.
1: And it was fantastic.
0: Did you get up and get hypnotised?
1: No, I didn't do that. I just watch other people.
0: Sounded like a wonderful show. And a big thank you to Janet for letting us know how good it was. 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

0: That's it for me this afternoon. Thank you so much for your company. I shall return tomorrow morning at 6 a.m. to do it all again for the 100% Hunter Breakfast Show Monday edition. Enjoy the rest of your Sunday. And remember, if you can't be good at it.
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1: I'm John Fabris. A van driven into a Pride parade crowd in Berlin killed one and injured 17, some in a life-threatening condition. Police are pursuing an Islamist suspect and the mayor's reviewing security.
2: And where there may have been weaknesses in the security planning, I can't see any at the moment, but the most important thing is that we find the person or persons responsible for this.
1: A 50-year-old woman standing near her front door in Cairns was unintentionally shot in the leg as Queensland police fired at an allegedly armed man. Police shot the 28-year-old in the backside and elbow. Assistant Commissioner Graham Payne calling it a dynamic situation.
3: We currently have our Ethical Standards Command involved. They will conduct an independent investigation.
1: And India's cockroach party protests ignited by exam paper leaks have turned into celebration on the resignation of the Education Minister.
4: I honestly was not expecting the government to, you know, bow down to the people so quickly. But it happened. Our constitution won. Our voice
0: is well
4: heard.
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5: On our way to a mostly fine 19 degrees for your Sunday afternoon, dropping down to 3 overnight. A foggy start tomorrow, then sunshine and 20. Much the same on Tuesday, a little bit warmer with 21. Chance of a shower for Wednesday, middle of the week getting to 19 degrees. That's your 981 2NM 4-day forecast. 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
1: Good morning, I'm Cameron Smith. Work has started on Scone Road to repair damage caused by this year's floods. The future of the Mount Arthur coal mine near Musselbrook has taken a dramatic turn. The long-term issue of overcrowding at Singleton High School may soon be eased.
0: With a journalist based right here in Musselbrook, we can deliver local stories from local voices that you simply can't get anywhere else.
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1: I'm John Fabris. Police are chasing a suspect known to them in Germany, where a van was driven into a Berlin Pride celebration crowd. One person's dead, 17 injured. Police are looking to arrest an Islamist suspect.
2: The car then hit a tree, and the driver apparently got out of the vehicle and made off in an unknown direction.
1: Idle gossip is how Victoria's Attorney General describes Jacinta Allen's about to be toppled as Premier by her party. Sonia Kilkenny today in insisting the Labor government's united on easing financial distress.
3: Jacinta Allen and our government is focused squarely on supporting Victorians, particularly with cost of living.
1: And 20 days of protests led by India's youth have secured the resignation of the education minister and compensation for families of 21 students who died by suicide. They started over leaked exam papers.
4: Enough is enough. They will give their 100% to hold the government accountable, and they have to listen to us.
0: 2NM, your sport now.
5: And our all-actions wrapped up in Conqueror, where the Titans have defeated the Dragons 38-18. Manly and the Sharks kicking off at Brookvale Oval. Our league expert Corey Oates expecting the Sea Eagles to return to the winner's circle.
6: They got beaten by the Titans, and that game was going to come, and it was last week, unfortunately, for them. They're back at home. They got a few players back.
5: In the AFL, full-time at the Gabba, the Lions thumping Port Adelaide 126-67. Into the second term at Marvel Stadium, St Kilda up by 16 points over the Roos a short time ago. In boxing, Tim Zhu has won his bout with Errol Spence Jr. in Sydney. The pair going the distance, with the Aussie declared the winner by unanimous decision. He's told Fox Sports he had doubts about taking on the American superstar.
7: There was nights where actually, you know, I had sleepless nights thinking about, man, am I in my depths? What am I going to feel like facing a legend like that, you know? But man, it was one hell of a show, and I understand why he's one of the greats.
5: That's sport. I'm Harrison Preve.
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0: 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Whatever the forecast, there's no place like home. This weekend weather update is brought to you by Hunter Homes.
9: On our way to a mostly fine 19 degrees for your Sunday afternoon, dropping down to 3 overnight. A foggy start tomorrow, then sunshine and 20. Much the same on Tuesday, a little bit warmer with 21. Chance of a shower for Wednesday, middle of the week getting to 19 degrees. That's your 981 2NM 4-day forecast. Check out our website, 2nm.com.au, for the latest competitions, community events and local news.
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1: Big plans for the weekend, Ray?
2: 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Man, my dude, well, speaking of the devil, he's your mate here now.
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3: I'm John Fabris. Australia's H5 bird flu tally rises to 20 as two more cases from SA come back positive from testing. The greater crested terns were from beaches in Adelaide and near Robe in the southeast. A man died in a boat capsized near Bear Island in Sydney's east this morning. Another, a 74-year-old, was taken to hospital in a stable condition. An Islamist-connected man known to German police is a suspect over a van running into the crowd at a Berlin Pride parade. Berlin's mayor describing a happy mood prior to one person dying and 17 injured.
4: As sad as it is to say this, but there's never 100% security. Now we have to analyse how this could have happened.
3: And jubilations replace protests in India as the education minister resigns due to an exam scandal linked to the suicide of 21 students. It's also been agreed peaceful protesters won't be prosecuted.
5: Finally we won. I went on hunger strike by the lathis and tear gas.
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0: 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The Hunter Valley's 981 2NM. 2NM weather. 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
1: On our way to a mostly fine 19 degrees for your Sunday afternoon, dropping down to 3 overnight. A foggy start tomorrow, then sunshine and 20. Much the same on Tuesday, a little bit warmer with 21. Chance of a shower for Wednesday, middle of the week getting to 19 degrees. That's your 981 2NM 4-day forecast. 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
8: Hi, I'm Sally Pearson. Competition continues at the Commonwealth Games. Molly O'Callaghan, Meg Harris and Shayna Jack compete in the women's 100-metre freestyle while the Diamonds hit the court against England. Roo star Jasmine Garner will captain Australia in next Saturday's AFLW International against Ireland at North Sydney Oval. Brisbane dual premiership player Orla O'Dwyer leads the Irish outfit. The Broncos and Warriors have chalked wins in the NRLW and the Aussie Stingers have won bronze at the Water Polo World Cup, defeating Russia 12-9.
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1: The devil went down to Georgia. He was looking for a soul to steal. He was in a bind because he was way behind and he was willing to make a deal. When he came across this young man sawing on a fiddle and playing it hot, and the devil jumped up on a hickory stump and said, "Boy, let me tell you what. I guess you didn't know it, but I am a fiddle player too. 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Now, you play pretty good fiddle, boy, but give the devil his due. 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

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And he pulled the bow across the strings and it made an evil hiss. And then a band of demons joined in and it sounded something.

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0: 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We want to hear from you on the 100% Hunter Breakfast Show with the Bear. 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
1: Singleton Council is calling on locals, businesses and visitors to help shape the future of the town centre. A community clean-up is being held in Scone next Sunday for Clean Up Australia Day.
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0: 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Thanks to Harvey Norman Musselbrook Fair. What's going on around the Hunter? 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

0: The 2NM Street Team is on the move across the Upper Hunter, and we're bringing the goodies with us. 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Yeah! 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But don't muck around. We'll be gone in 10 minutes. The 2NM Street Team is coming to your town. 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
1: A magistrate says extremist misinformation is fueling dangerous behaviour after sentencing a Muswellbrook man over online threats.
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2: The Muswellbrook economy is totally, at this moment, dependent on the ongoing mining of thermal coal. Because the world does need to respond to climate change, we do need to protect citizens of Muswellbrook from climate change.
0: 981 2NM, part of the community for over 70 years and still the Hunters' leaders in local.
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0: 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We want to hear from you on the 100% Hunter Breakfast Show with the Bear. 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
0: Whether you've got a joke, some local news, or just want to say g'day, we're all ears. 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
2: It's sad that it's happening within our community. 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
3: Good morning, I'm Cameron Smith. Rail safety investigators are examining how a fully loaded coal train ran unmanned through the Hunter Valley over the weekend. The train broke away during a crew change at Camberwell between Singleton and Musselbrook early Saturday morning. Pacific National says there were no injuries and no collision or derailment, with the train reaching speeds of up to 60 kilometres an hour. The line reopened yesterday afternoon after being closed for 36 hours. A littoral warning will be issued to the Upper Hunter later today, but it's only a test. The federal government will push go at 2 o'clock this afternoon for the new Oz Alert emergency warning system. Emergency Management Minister Kristen McBain says it's critical for locals to be alerted during disasters.
4: We know the current one has its limitations. As we know, as a tourist location, if you didn't have access to one telco, you didn't receive your alert. So cell broadcast technology means we're not reliant on any one telco. As long as you're in range of any phone tower, you will receive that notification.
3: Applications are open for a program aimed at boosting the number of doctors working across the Upper Hunter and other regional areas. The Pathway program offers GP training in areas like anaesthetics and emergency medicine while working across hospital and primary care settings. The state government says 74 doctors have taken up the program since it expanded in 2024. Applications for the 2027 intake close on the 4th of August. In local sport, there was a lot of one-way traffic in the Group 21 First Grade Rugby League this weekend. Singleton thrashed Greater Brankton 66 points to 6 on Friday night before two other teams were held scoreless in heavy defeats. Denman went down to Scone 58 points to 0, while Aberdeen humbled Musselbrook with a 56 points to 0 win. It was a bit more competitive in the women's, Singleton defeating Murrurundi 20 points to 6, while Aberdeen defeated Musselbrook 26 points to 6. That's your local news and sports. I'm Cameron Smith.
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5: Hi there, I'm Matt McDonald. Australia's new national alert system will be put through its first major test today. Mobile phones across the country will buzz at 2 p.m. Eastern time with an alarm to ring out as well. That'll last for about 10 seconds, even if your phone is on silent. Victorian Premier Jacinta Allen is expected to face a leadership challenge as early as tomorrow. The Premier was reportedly told last night that she had lost the support of caucus following talks over the weekend. Two more gold for Australia in the pool so far this morning at the Glasgow Commonwealth Games. Iona Anderson took out the women's 100-metre backstroke, while Tim Hodge won the men's S9 100 backstroke. The suspect behind a deadly attack on a German Pride event in Berlin has been shot and killed by police. One woman was killed and 29 injured when the man drove a van into a crowd before stabbing multiple people. And French officials are mulling whether to evacuate the entire town of Bordeaux as wildfires burn out of control. One blaze is now only 30 kilometres away.
0: 2NM, your sport now.
5: The Lions continue their charge towards the AFL finals with their seventh straight win, beating Port by 59. The Saints beat North Melbourne by 31 points. Manly's NRL finals hopes have hit a snag after their 48-12 thrashing at the hands of the Sharks, while the Titans have leapfrogged the Broncos on the ladder after their 38-18 win over the Dragons. And Lando Norris has taken out the Hungarian Formula One Grand Prix, with Oscar Piastri forced to retire after gearbox failure. That's the latest news and sport.
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1: Fine and sunny conditions expected around the Upper Hunter for your Monday. Chance of some fog this morning, a top of 19 expected this afternoon. Pretty much that's what we've got for the rest of the week. Sunny and 20 tomorrow, 19 and sunny on Wednesday, 18 and sunny on Thursday. Right now at 5 minutes after six, it's currently zero right now in Merriwall, where it feels like minus three. It's also zero in Muswellbrook, but it only feels like minus one. You can get the latest local news from around the Hunter at our website, 2nm.com.au, whatever it feels like.
0: Good morning. You've found a big helping of Bear for breakfast. Remember to take small bites and prepare for indigestion.
1: Well, hello and good morning. Thank you so much for joining us for the Monday edition of the 100% Hunter Breakfast Show. It's a very important day today. It's Bagpipe Appreciation Day. Do you appreciate the bagpipes? We're going to learn to over the next few hours. We're going to talk about those rock and pop songs that feature the bagpipes. There's a big one that you know about, I'm sure. Also, we're going to be talking about the worst places to be practicing your bagpipes. If you are indeed a bagpiper, I would like to hear from you this morning. 6543 1981. I want to know how you developed your interest in playing the bagpipes, and also how much you practice and where you practice. These are the questions that need to be answered this morning. We've even got a question about tofu, because yesterday was Tofu Appreciation Day, and I got that one in before I remembered about the bagpipes. But anyway, we'll get into all of that sort of business. Talk some TV with Irina. She'll be along talking about a new show on Binge called Five Star Weekend. Bear's Daily Challenge will be along in half an hour as well. So much to do this morning. Did I mention it's Bagpipe Appreciation Day? Are you appreciating them enough yet? More on that to come. Give us a call this morning, 6543 1981. It's the Big O. Love to start Monday with the Big O. And we'll do some news headlines next on 2NM.

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1: Should take just about 3 minutes this morning as well. Welcome to the part of the week where the news insists on making every problem bigger than the last. It does feel like that sometimes, doesn't it? That the news just makes things worse and worse. But anyway, we'll press on. Iran and the United States have gone on an entire night without airstrikes, which in 2026 apparently qualifies as a diplomatic breakthrough. The war is now creeping toward 5 months, but reports suggest America's enthusiasm for bombing things is being dampened by one awkward detail. They're running low on the things you use to bomb stuff. Nothing says superpower quite like checking out under the couch cushions for any spare missiles that might be there. One can only wonder, and I am skeptical when it comes to this sort of stuff, that is it possible that America does these things so that they can then spend billions upon billions of dollars with sponsors who actually make military weapons? Yep, you can call me a cynic when it comes to that sort of stuff. Now, meanwhile, France and Spain are battling bushfires so enormous they've forced almost 300,000 people from their homes. Bordeaux, one of the world's most famous wine regions, is now spending less time making Cabernets and more time wondering if the vineyard is still there. Imagine dedicating your life to producing a world-class vintage only for Mother Nature to decide that this year's tasting notes are smoke, ash, and mild panic. It's hard to swirl the glass when you're being told to evacuate, is it not? Back home here in Australia, Anthony Albanese, our Prime Minister, has been asked about attending a dinner hosted by a billionaire family accused of funneling money from China. Our Prime Minister's response? Well, he goes to lots of dinners. That's technically an answer in the same way telling the police, I drive lots of cars, explains why yours was spotted outside a bank robbery. I watched that interview on Insiders yesterday and I've got to say our Prime Minister was incredibly unconvincing. All he needed to do was come out and say, so what? I don't check the bank accounts of everybody that I go and speak to. But instead, he was very, very evasive. Seems like a strange one, and I think we might hear more about that story. Over in WA, the government is planning to phase out coal by 2030 by looking at a building of a brand new gas-fired power station. It's a bit like proudly announcing you're giving up cigarettes while lighting a cigar the size of a cricket bat. And finally, right here in the Upper Hunter, when it comes to our news stories, a runaway coal train rolled downhill without a driver, reaching speeds of above 60 k's an hour between Camberwell and Muswellbrook. That's not a train. That's every recurring nightmare you've had about forgetting to put the handbrake on. Thankfully, nobody was hurt, but somewhere a WHS manager just felt an unexplained stabbing in the chest. Also in sporting news, Oscar Piastri retired from the Formula One Hungarian Grand Prix, won by his teammate Lando Norris, but not before Oscar blasted a stupid backmarker and slammed his team for a poor strategy. In AFL, Brisbane Lions destroyed Port Adelaide Porters 126-67, while St Kilda defeated North Melbourne 93-62. Manly's revival under Kieran Foran has come to a halt, with Cronulla running riot at Brookvale yesterday, winning that one 48-12. Well done to the Sharkies. Is it possible that the entire rugby league actually did this? The entire competition, they pretended to find Manly really, really difficult until they signed Kieran Foran. They've gone, nah, just kidding. Now we're going to play you properly. Also in rugby league, Zach Lomax is now the PNG Chiefs' fifth signing as the cross-code club-hopping winger prepares to join the new side for the inaugural season in 2028. That's it. That's all the news that I have got for you this morning. Cam will be along in about 15 minutes' time when it's local news first on 2NM. And I want to know what's going on in your world this morning. What has been your interaction with bagpipes? Do you play them? How did you learn to play them? How did you get into them? And how and where do you practice? This is what we want to know for Bagpipe Appreciation Day. That's today. 6543 1981 is the number. Here's the Oils.

0: town.
1: Hello to an Emmett's Bear.
2: Hello, man.
1: Not too bad, Pete the Street Sweeper. How was your weekend, mate?
2: Oh, top of the world, mate. Top of the world. Couldn't get any better.
1: Did you do anything of interest?
2: Well, that's why I was so good. I didn't have to do anything.
1: You just relaxed and took it easy. Fair enough, then. How are the roads looking out there this morning? Is there some fog out and about?
2: There is little bits and pieces, but nothing to worry anybody. It rolled into Musselbrook from about 4 o'clock from Singleton Way, but I don't know if it's still there or not.
1: Yeah, right, nothing terribly serious. Not a pea super this morning.
2: Oh, no, definitely nowhere near that, no, for sure.
1: That's the way. What else is going on, mate? What can I do you for?
2: Well, mate, sorry to say this, but on Saturday, I nearly had to wear me Queensland Ugg boots.
1: Why is that?
2: It's just a little bit getting close to being cold.
1: It was cold for you, actually. You know what? Mrs. Bear and I commented that this was possibly the coldest weekend we've had so far.
2: Yeah, I nearly did, but I said, it's only going to be like this for 5 minutes, so I just put me double pluckers on, went outside and...
1: You know, you don't have to do it on our account. You can actually stay warm and comfortable. I had the Ugg boots on, the actual Ugg boots on for most of the weekend.
2: Yeah, you know what a Queensland Ugg boots are, don't you?
1: What are a Queensland Ugg boot?
2: A pair of socks and double pluggers.
1: Ah, the 70s called. They want your fashion back by the sound of it.
2: That is one for you. I thought we made it minus five at Corindon on Saturday, I reckon.
1: Yes, it was freezing up that way. What's going on? Yep.
2: What do you call them? Wellingtons, Wellies, or gumboots?
1: That's an excellent question. I think I'd probably go with gumboots.
2: Yeah, and were they invented in Wellington for the Kiwis or what?
1: I will look into that and find out. It might have something to do with the Duke of Wellington back in the day.
2: Well, I was thinking more along the lines because they're farmers over there.
1: Could easily be the case. Could easily be. We'll have to look into that and find out about it. Also, Pete, have you ever had any interaction with bagpipes? It's Bagpipe Appreciation Day today.
2: Mate, I don't mind the sound of them, yeah.
1: They're good when there's a whole host of them together. It's parade-like, isn't it?
2: I tried it with a cat once, but it didn't quite work.
1: Thanks for that. You have a good day.
2: See ya.
1: Pete the Street Sweeper, good on you, mate. He's out there and about doing a good job. Give him a toot and a wave where you see him getting around the valley this morning. I'm going to look up the origins of the Wellington boot, then I'll be back on the other side to have a quick look at our roads this morning on 2&M. It's 21 after 6.
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1: Just a wisp of fog out there. 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
3: 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Thanks to Harvey Norman Musselbrook Fair.
1: Hello, 2NM, it's Bear.
9: G'day, Bear, how are ya?
1: I'm very well, Mark. You're early. I haven't asked the question for this morning yet.
9: No, mate, I'm just ringing up and say how the shark had a good feed of the bay.
1: It was a feeding frenzy for the sharks at Brookvale yesterday, mate. How are you coping?
9: Well, not real well, mate, not real well.
1: I was saying this before, I'm wondering whether the entire NRL has played Manly on a break, like they pretended to find them difficult until they signed Kieran Foran and they've gone, okay, now we're going to play them properly now.
9: Oh, mate, you know, our team player was gone, yeah. Tommy was gone, mate, so, yeah, that's why we played bad.
1: They're the one-man team, is this what we're saying?
9: Of course it is, you know. It's like Brisbane, you know, when King Wally was away, you know. They didn't play that well.
1: Or if you remember when Andrew Johns was unavailable for the Knights back in the day, they pretty much won a wooden spoon the year he couldn't play for them.
9: So true, mate. You know, one person, one play, one team.
1: That's it. Go.
9: Yeah. Hey, I got a question for you about the girls and the football. When the hair goes over the touchline, it's out, right?
1: I saw that yesterday. Apparently it is, yes.
9: Yeah, so that's part of the body, isn't it?
1: Yes.
9: So how come the girl got penalised when she grabbed the hair the other day in the same game?
1: I do know this much. It is a penalty whether it's guys or girls. If you grab someone by the hair, that is definitely a penalty. When it comes to actually the sideline, I find it interesting that the hair should be included. In which case, girls, get rid of the ponytails. Going to make your life a lot easier.
9: Yeah, put them in a bun.
1: Yeah, exactly. Put them in a bun. I don't understand why they don't do that.
9: Yeah, put them in the bun or something like that.
1: And for any guys with long hair, especially those with the mullets, just get a haircut, please.
9: Yeah, get a haircut, definitely. I agree, mate.
1: Thanks, Mark. See you, mate.
9: All right. Okay. Thank you. Bye.
1: Good call from Mark, 6543 1981. I'm going to look up the origins of the Wellington boots while I leave it with Supertramp right now. 26 after 6. We'll check the news soon. Bears Daily Challenge, clue number 1 coming up.

0: Monday morning, 100% Hunter Breakfast Show. Talking Wellington boots, or gum boots, if you will, with Pete the Street Sweeper. Where did they come from? The term Wellington boots, as I suspected, came from the Duke of Wellington, who instructed his shoemaker to create the boot by modifying the design of the Hessian boot, which was popular at the time. However, the new Wellington boot became even more popular and was named after the Duke of Wellington. Eventually, when they started making them out of rubber or gum rubber, they became known as gum boots. There you go. You've learned something this morning. That's another bare fact before we've even got to the bare facts. Fantastic stuff. We've got a local news update from Cam on the way. Rail safety investigators are examining how a fully loaded coal train ran unmanned around the Upper Hunter. That's coming your way when it's local news first on 2NM.
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1: 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This is your news now.
9: Good morning, I'm Cameron Smith. A runaway coal train travelled several kilometres through the Hunter Valley early Saturday, including through level crossings, before it was brought under control. The National Rail Safety Regulator has deployed a team of investigators to the scene near Camberwell, where the train broke away during a crew change. Pacific National says it's cooperating fully with authorities to understand what happened. The ARTC says there was no derailment, collision or injuries from the incident. Wage talks at Peabody's Wombo Mine have stalled again, with the company saying the union made no movement at another bargaining meeting. A Peabody spokesperson says it came prepared to improve its offer after recent public comments from the MEU suggesting room for progress. The company revised its position on an accident pay clause, but says remuneration remained unchanged and thus no deal was reached. It was the 18th bargaining meeting between the two parties. Emergency Management Minister Christy McBain says people have an option to not receive a test emergency warning message later today. Compatible mobile phones in the Upper Hunter will go off at 2 this afternoon as part of a national test of the new Oz Alert system. McBain says the system is already successfully used in 35 countries, including New Zealand, Japan and Singapore.
10: And we continue to reiterate the advice, which is those phones need to be off or in aeroplane mode at least an hour before the test. And to be safe, WESNET advised that those phones should remain off for 24 hours.
9: In local sport, the race for the premiership for Hunter Rugby's President's Cup is going down to the wire following weekend results. Both Singleton and Scone were defeated, leaving the door open for Nelson Bay. The Brumbies going down to the Gropers 24 points to 19, while Singleton went down to Cooks Hill 24 points to 20. It means Singleton, Scone and Nelson Bay are separated by only 1 point with two rounds remaining. That's your local news and sport. I'm Cameron Smith.
1: National News Now.
6: Hi there, I'm Matt McDonald. Cam McAvoy has finally added a Commonwealth Games gold medal to complete his trophy cabinet. He took out the 50-metre free in Glasgow this morning in an Aussie clean sweep ahead of Flynn Southam and Jamie Jack. It's our third gold of the morning so far in the pool after Iona Anderson won the women's 100 backstroke and Tim Hodge took out the S9 100 backstroke. A group of Victorian Labor MPs has told Premier Jacinta Allen her time is up. MPs from both factions informed Allen last night she no longer has the support of caucus and urged her to resign. It's understood Allen is standing firm, though, with a leadership spill now on the cards for tomorrow. Police in Germany have confirmed a ramming and stabbing attack at a Pride event in Berlin is being treated as a terrorist attack, with the suspect shot dead by officers. And millions of mobile phones across the country will buzz all at once when the new national alert system is tested this afternoon. The alert will be sent to all compatible mobiles at 2 p.m. Eastern with a 10-second alarm.
1: 2NM, your sport now.
6: Max King has suffered another injury woe in his first game back for the Saints. He was forced to leave the field with hamstring tightness in the third quarter of yesterday's 31-point win over North Melbourne and will undergo scans today. While the Lions racked up their seventh win on the trot, beating Port Adelaide by 59 points. And the Sharks are now circling the NRL's top two after their 48-12 thrashing of Manly, while the Gold Coast Titans beat the Dragons 38-18. That's the latest news and sport.
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0: Fine and sunny conditions expected around the valley for Monday the 27th of July. We're heading towards 19 degrees this afternoon at 7:22. It's currently 5 at Murrundi. It's actually 0 right now at Parkville, but it feels like -1. And iHeart, let you put 2NM in your pocket. 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
0: Now, before we get into Bear's Daily Challenge, I've got something I want to share with those guys and the runaway train between Camberwell and Muswellbrook on the weekend. Runaway train, never going back. Long way on a one-way track. Like a... Frightening, I know, but you know what? You've got to make light of these things when the opportunity arises. What is coming up? Bear's Daily Challenge. We're up to clue number one. It is all about the Upper Hunter on a Monday. The first clue, and it is a tough one. You'll be doing very well to get the bear hug today. Clue number one, it's an Upper Hunter town with a population of just 168 at the last census. I guess there's a few to choose from, but I'm looking for one particular one. The Hunter town with a population of just 168. If you think you know, jump on the phone, 6543 1981. Get yourself into our monthly draw, which we will do at the end of this week. Right now, it's Roxette.

0: Hello, 2&M, it's Bear.
1: Hey, Bear, how are you again?
0: I'm still good, Mark. You want to have a go at Bear's Daily Challenge? It's a tough one this morning.
1: Yes, I do, but I'm not 100% sure.
0: All right, well, we are looking for an upper hunter town or village, if you will, that in 2021 had a population of just 168. Which one do you think it is?
1: Wingin.
0: It's not. Thank you for having a go, though, mate. You've at least eradicated Wingin from everybody's thinking.
1: Okay, thanks, mate.
0: See you, mate. Bye. Hello, 2&M, it's Bear.
2: Oh, hey. Has anybody guessed the answer for that town yet?
0: No, who have I got there?
2: Debbie.
0: Debbie, we're looking for an upper hunter town with a population of 168 in 2021. I can tell you this much, it's not Wingin. Which one do you think it might be?
2: Is it Gundy?
0: It's not Gundy either, but now you've eradicated that, so you've helped somebody out.
2: Thanks
0: for that. Have a great day.
2: Bye.
0: Bear's Daily Challenge, no go at 6:30 on the very hard clue, and I did say it was a hard one this morning. We will do it all again in about an hour's time. Right now, at 16 minutes to 7, we're talking television.

0: done it again.
1: Here she is now to talk about the best TV you've never heard of. Good morning, Irina. How are we doing, my love?
2: Doing very well, but I do think you might have heard of this one because it's had so much coverage, and I'll be honest with you, I'm a little bit embarrassed about it.
1: Why?
2: Because I enjoyed it so much, and it's so not my normal stuff that I watch. Like, it is, but I've enjoyed it so much. It's called The Five Star Weekend, and it stars Jennifer Garner, who is a delight to watch. She really is a fantastic, charismatic TV actress. Gemma Chan, who was in Humans and a bunch of other stuff. She's a British actress. Regina Hall. Darcy Carden, who was Janet in...
1: The Other Place?
2: That's it.
1: Yeah.
2: Exactly. And Chloe Savini, who was in Big Love and, kids and a whole bunch of other stuff. So we're talking like a five-star cast, and all of them are absolute, fantastic actresses. And the premise is this woman who is Jennifer Garner's character, Hollis. She is an influencer, a food influencer,
1: right?
2: A mom. It's all a bit magical. Anyway, and her husband has passed away, and the idea to get over it or to help her heal is to have a five-star weekend. So five friends from different eras of her life, a primary school friend, a uni friend, a work friend, a mum friend. And because she's a food influencer, the weekend is perfect. So everything looks perfect. And they do it on Nantucket, which is this very lovely island in America, like Martha's Vineyard. So there's a beach, there's beautiful restaurants, and the whole thing just looks like a confection. They dress beautiful, and then there's just endless soapy drama. Everyone's got some problem in their lives. Everyone's hiding a secret. Then there's their kids who are also having secrets. It is just like,
1: so you remember recently we talked about Widow's Bay, and you said how the poster kind of put you off. I'm looking at the poster for this, and I'm thinking this sort of smells like Hallmark midday movie kind of fare.
2: That's what I mean. But actually, because these actresses are so good, and it's based on a book by a lady called Ellen Hildebrand, and here's where I'm going to pop in that other show. So a couple of years ago, there was another show just like it called The Perfect Couple.
1: With Nicole Kidman
2: and Liev Schreiber. Again, this is a top cast. And, Bono's daughter, Eve Hewson, that's it.
1: Yes.
2: And a bunch of other people. And it was, again, the exact same thing. It's very bright. TV's so dark now, you can't even see what's going on.
1: Yeah.
2: It's bright. It's the colors all pop. Every set is gorgeous, like a home show. Everyone's hair is done. The costuming's gorgeous, but everyone's got a secret. And it turns out it's the same author.
1: Yeah.
2: That's the flavor, I'm enjoying it immensely, but the minute I watch an episode and walk away, I don't remember what happened.
1: Some people enjoy that with their television.
2: And there is a lot of that stuff. There's kind of, Big Little Lies, Nine Perfect Strangers. There's got to be a name for that genre. It's kind of like middle-aged chick TV.
1: Middle-aged, upper middle class chick TV too, by the way.
2: Yeah, I'll come up with a title for it. And I guess the next level for me would be like the Marigold Hotel.
1: Yes, where they retire. That's Five Star Weekend on Binge, and you can get in contact with, again, with Perfect Couple from a couple of years ago. That's on Netflix. And you can join myself and Irina when we talk about the best TV you've never heard of next week.
2: See you then.
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1: All fine on the roads of the Upper Hunter. Nothing to report according to Live Traffic New South Wales for a Monday morning. 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
1: We've got a big number to discuss for our Bear Fact. In fact, it is the biggest of all. We'll do that just before the 7 o'clock news. Right now, Aaron's taking us back to 1940. I think he loves his cartoons because we are celebrating the debut of one of the most famous cartoon characters on this day.
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15: Looking back on July 27, the day in 1940 when one of the most famous cartoon characters of all time made his debut.
16: What's up, Doc?
15: Yep, Bugs Bunny featured in a wild hare.
16: What do you mean, wabbit? It's wabbits. You know, with big, long ears. Like this?
15: To 1948 when Sir Don Bradman scored his 29th and last test century at Headingley.
17: 19 in 8 series of tests against England.
15: In 1977, John Lennon was granted his green card, giving him permanent residence in the US, something he'd been fighting for 4 years.
17: Well, I mean, let's say that a few friends of ours in the pop business have exactly the same conviction as me and are allowed to come and go as free as they like.
15: It's the anniversary of the first series of Australian Idol starting. You might remember that the first winner in 2003 was Guy Sebastian. July 27 birthdays, whatever happened to Aussie actor, writer, director, producer, Yahoo Sirius? He's 73 today.
18: Albert Einstein.
15: One of Australia's all-time greatest cricketers, former captain Alan Border is 71.

0: Facts on 2NM. Everything from the interesting to the strange, as well as the truly bizarre.
1: Today we're talking about the biggest number, infinity. The infinity symbol has been turning up in art for nearly 5,000 years before anyone actually called it infinity. It appeared in ancient China, India and Greece, probably because it's simple to draw and looks pretty classy on pottery and carvings. Then in 1655, that long ago, English mathematician John Wallace used the sideways figure eight to represent infinity. He never actually explained why, so people have been arguing about it ever since, which is

0: the mystery, actually. That's a fascinating fact. Good on you, Tim. Thanks for that one. A local news update from Cam on the way. An 18th bargaining, maybe infinity will be the number they end up. An 18th bargaining meeting between Peabody and the MEU has again failed to reach agreement for workers at the Wombo Washery. On the other side of that, it's Bagpipe Appreciation Day again. We're going to have a chat about the worst places that you can practice the bagpipes.
1: 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Thanks to Harvey Norman Muswellbrook Fair.
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1: 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This is your news now.
7: Good morning, I'm Cameron Smith. Peabody says its latest offer at the Wombo coal mine remains on the table, despite limited progress at a recent bargaining meeting. The company revised its position on an accident pay clause, but says remuneration remained unchanged and thus no deal was reached. A spokesperson says Peabody remains focused on finding common ground with the mining and energy union. It was the 18th round of talks between the two sides. An online education and awareness program is being launched to help Upper Hunter locals support loved ones who've experienced miscarriage or early pregnancy loss. Former Olympian and women's health doctor Yana Pittman says the Miscarriage Matters program provides practical advice.
8: And those resources are not always available. There's not always the social networking. There's not always the ability to get to the hospital. But resources like these online are the pivotal start to make sure women and families going through this feel like they have access to support and care to navigate this chapter.
7: Latest New South Wales health figures show there are 10.9 parental deaths for every 1,000 pregnancies in the Hunter New England local health district. The Upper Hunter Winter Sleepout returns next month as part of Homelessness Week. The event will be held at Singleton Showground from 5 p.m. on Thursday the 6th of August. It's hosted by Upper Hunter Homeless Support and Singleton Neighbourhood Centre. Entry is $25 with dinner and breakfast included, and all proceeds support local experiencing homelessness. And applications are open for a program aimed at boosting the number of doctors working across the Upper Hunter and other regional areas. The Pathway program offers GPs training while working across hospital and primary care settings. Applications close on the 4th of August. In local sport, the Singleton Roosters have slipped down to third place on the AFL Black Diamond Plate ladder following defeat over the weekend. The Roosters going down to Lake Macquarie 60 points to 23. Meanwhile, the women's side had a strong victory over Port Stephens, running out 71-8 winners, while the Muswellbrook Cats failed to score a point in a heavy 158-point defeat to Newcastle City's second side. That's your local news and sport. I'm Cameron Smith.
1: National news now.
9: Hi there, I'm Matt McDonald. Australia has claimed 5 gold medals at the Com Games in Glasgow after another dominant night in the pool. Tim Hodge won the S9 100 backstroke before Iona Anderson claimed the women's 100 backstroke, while Cam McAvoy won an Aussie clean sweep in the men's 50 free to claim his first ever individual Commonwealth gold.
10: It's nice. I feel like I've collected all the Infinity Stones, so it's a good feeling.
9: McAvoy on 7 there. Lani Pallister won the 1500 by a pool length before our men took out the 4x200 freestyle relay. Victorian Premier Jacinta Allen is reportedly standing firm and is refusing to resign, despite MPs telling her last night that she's lost the support of caucus. The suspect in a deadly attack at a Pride event in Berlin has been shot and killed by police after allegedly running at officers with a weapon. And anyone who doesn't want to receive the national alert test this afternoon is being urged to turn their phone off or put it in aeroplane mode. The alert will be sent to all compatible mobiles at 2 p.m. Eastern.
1: 2NM, your sport now.
9: Saints coach Ross Lyon is defending the decision to play Max King in their 31-point win over North Melbourne after he injured a hamstring in his first game back. Manly coach Kieran Foran admits their 48-12 loss to the Sharks was a shock, their fourth straight defeat. And Oscar Piastri has slammed McLaren's team strategy after a disappointing Hungarian Grand Prix, which ended with him retiring with gearbox troubles. Lando Norris took out the race ahead of Max Verstappen and Kimi Antonelli. That's the latest in news and sport.
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0: Bit of fog in parts of the Upper Hunter this morning. We'll see sunshine this afternoon, though. We're heading towards 19 degrees for your Monday. That's pretty much the deal for the rest of the week. Sunny and 20 tomorrow, sunny and 19 on Wednesday, sunny and, you guessed it, 18 degrees on Thursday. Right now at 6.5 minutes after 7, I'm showing 2 at Bacolban right now. It's a bit warmer in Sandy Hollow where it's 5 degrees reportedly. And you can check out our website, 2nm.com.au, for the latest competitions, community events and local news.
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0: Plenty of confidence and something similar to a plan for today. We are talking, well, we're talking tofu, actually. Yesterday was Tofu Appreciation Day. I got to say, I honestly, when I was a younger man, I thought, tofu, what's the point? It's beautiful. You put it with anything, it adopts the flavour of whatever you cook it with. And satay is better than anything else, if you ask me. So we're going to talk about whether you've tried tofu. Also, today is Bagpipe Appreciation Day. We're going to appreciate the bagpipes in a number of different ways. A little bit later on, we're going to be talking about those rock songs that feature the bagpipes. We're also going to be doing our top 7 at 7. We're going to be talking about the worst places to practice the bagpipes, if you indulge. And for that matter, if you do, I'm putting the call out to all the bagpipers of the Upper Hunter, both of you. Give us a call, 6543 1981. I want to know how you got into the bagpipes, what attracted you to it, and how often and where do you practice? These are the questions that need to be answered on the 100% Hunter Breakfast Show, Monday edition. Thanks for joining us. This is ABBA on 2NM.

0: on 981 2NM. Here we go again. It's Bears Top 7 at 7.
1: I know it's hard to believe, but it's been 365 days since we last celebrated. Today is Bagpipe Appreciation Day. Fantastic news if you love Scottish culture, stirring music and instruments that sound like they're simultaneously celebrating and warning of an incoming invasion. The bagpipes is one of the world's most distinctive instruments. That's a diplomatic way of describing them. You always know when someone's playing one because you can hear it from three suburbs away. In honour of Bagpipe Appreciation Day, let's look at the seven worst places to practice the bagpipes. Starting at number seven, in the library. Nothing says quiet reading environment quite like suddenly launching into a rendition of Scotland the Brave between the history section and large print romance novels. Number six, a bad place to practice the bagpipes during a job interview. Most interviews already have enough pressure. You don't need to answer every question with a blast of a bagpipe accompaniment, although it would, however, make you memorable. Number five, in a drive-thru. The poor teenage handling over your burger doesn't know whether you're ordering chips or declaring war on England, and nobody wants a sight of confusion with their nuggets. Number four, bad place to practice the bagpipes at the dentist. People are already nervous enough. Hearing bagpipes while someone approaches with a drill makes it feel less like a checkup and more like the opening scene of a medieval battle. Number three, in the room next to a sleeping baby. Parents spend hours trying to get babies to sleep. One burst of bagpipes and congratulations, you're not on their Christmas card list. Number two, bad place to practice the bagpipes during a yoga class. Yoga is all about calm breathing, inner peace and relaxation. Bagpipes are about announcing your presence to every living creature within a 5 kilometre radius. Those two philosophies do not really mix. And the worst place you could practice your bagpipes is on an aeroplane. Imagining settling into your seat for a 3-hour flight when the passenger in 18B stands up and says, "Don't worry, Averion, I've just started lessons." I think you'd be inclined to leave the venue regardless of how high it is in the sky. So there you have it, the top seven worst places to practice the bagpipes. We salute the people who can actually play them because it takes talent, dedication and neighbours with incredible patience. And remember, if you can't find a suitable place to practice the bagpipes, just go outside and everyone within a 10K radius will know exactly where you are. There we go. That is your top seven at seven.
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1: Thank you, Mr. Voiceover Man. We do want to hear from the bagpipers of the Upper Hunter this morning. What do you got for us? Where did you learn the bagpipes? And yes, where do you practice? Give us a call, 6543 1981. Or if you know a bagpiper, maybe your neighbour indulges. You can tell us about it. This is Ice House from their Man of Flowers album of 1987. And we're back talking tofu or bagpipes. It's really up to you on a Monday.

0: 19 minutes after 7, heading towards a sunny day around the Upper Hunter. A little bit of fog there this morning and sunshine at 19 degrees predicted for the afternoon. Now, you might call me crazy, but I've got to say, I do enjoy tofu. I really love it in a peanut satay. Have you ever tried it before? That's the simple question to kick things off for the week. 6543 1981. You know the deal. You give us a call. You put yourself in the running to win today's pie and cake of your choice from Crofts Pies in Aberdeen. Have you tried tofu? Maybe you've got a recipe. Share it with the class this morning. 6543 1981.
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0: And here is a tip for you. If you are a night shift worker this week, you've got the Oz Alert that's going to be happening at 2pm this afternoon, according to reports. Even if your phone is on silent, it will still make a noise for a solid 10 seconds. So if you're looking for slumber today through 2 o'clock, you might need to turn your phone off entirely or put it in another room, perhaps under a pillow. That's my advice to you. Here's Oasis and their Wonderwall from 1995. Well, that's only a mere 30 years ago. You weren't feeling old until a few seconds ago, were you? You're on 2NM. You're welcome.

0: 91. Tune in. Like the news update from Cam coming your way in a couple of minutes. I was just talking about Oz Alert. It's going to be happening at 2 p.m. this afternoon. He's got a comment from Emergency Management Minister Christy McBain about when Oz Alert is going to be used officially into the future. All that when it's local news first here on 981 2NM. Then I'll be back with clue number two for Bear's Daily Challenge. It has been a tricky one this morning.
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6: Good morning, I'm Cameron Smith. An investigation is underway after a coal train ran downhill unmanned in the Hunter Valley, reportedly exceeding its safe operating speed of 60 kilometres an hour. The incident happened during a crew change at Camberwell between Singleton and Muswellbrook in the early hours of Saturday. Coal and passenger services were disrupted for 36 hours before the line reopened yesterday afternoon. No injuries, collisions or derailment were reported. Emergency Management Minister Christy McBain says a new national emergency warning system will introduce cutting-edge technology during events like the Black Saturday bushfires. Upper Hunter locals and visitors' mobile phones will sound out a test alarm and receive a text message at 2 this afternoon. McBain says the Oz Alert system will only be used when critical information needs to be shared with the community.
7: These alerts would only come out to people where there is a serious and critical situation unfolding around them. This system also allows us to geolocate down to an area of 160 metres of where the incident is occurring. Obviously, fire, flood and cyclone, but it may also be used in a police incident, for example.
6: A push to strengthen the medical workforce across regional New South Wales, including the Upper Hunter, is underway with applications open for a new intake of rural generalists. specialist trainees. The program allows GPs to develop specialist skills in areas such as paediatrics, mental health and palliative care. Health Minister Ryan Park says it's part of the broadest health workforce reforms in the system's history. Doctors have until the 4th of August to apply. And wage talks at Peabody's Wombo Mine have stalled again at an 18th meeting between the company and the MEU. The company says it's revised its position on an accident pay clause, but says remuneration remained unchanged and thus no deal was reached. Turning to sport, the Singleton Strikers have gone down to Newcastle, Croatia in the Northern League One football comp. The Strikers losing 5-2, while Cessnock suffered a large defeat of their own. The Hornets downed by Wallsend FC 7-3. That's your local news and sport. I'm Cameron Smith.
8: National News now.
9: Hi there, I'm Matt McDonald. Millions of phones across Australia will buzz this afternoon with the new Oz Alert system being put to the test. The alert will go out to all compatible mobiles at 2 p.m. Eastern. Emergency Management Minister Christy McBain says phones will vibrate and sound an alarm even if we have them on silent.
10: Obviously, if we were in a real emergency and it is a rapidly changing event, we need to provide that siren so people can make some decisions about what they may need to do in those circumstances.
9: Australia continues to lead the medal tally at the Commonwealth Games in Glasgow with 5 more gold this morning, all in the pool. Among the winners, Cam McAvoy in the 50 free, Lani Pallister in the 1500 free, while our men took out the 4x200 freestyle relay. Jacinta Allen's hold on Victoria's top job is hanging by a thread this morning after MPs from both factions reportedly told her last night she's lost the support of caucus. And the federal government has all but ruled out extending the fuel excise discount again. The current 16 cents a litre discount ends on Sunday.
8: 2NM, your sport now.
9: The Lions continue their charge towards the AFL finals with their 7th straight win, beating Port by 59. The Saints beat North Melbourne by 31 points. Manly's NRL finals hopes have hit a snag after their 48-12 thrashing at the hands of the Sharks, while the Titans have leapfrogged the Broncos on the ladder after their 38-18 win over the Dragons. And Lando Norris has taken out the Hungarian Formula One Grand Prix with Oscar Piastri forced to retire after gearbox failure. That's the latest news and sport.
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0: Fog in parts of the Upper Hunter this morning. It will eventually melt away as always. Leave us with a sunny afternoon and a top of 19 degrees for the 27th of July at 25 minutes to 8. It's currently zero at Sandy Hollow. It's also zero at Scone, where it feels like minus one for both of them. 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
0: Nice to have your company this morning. Something interesting happened with Mrs. Bear and myself on the weekend. We almost adopted a cat. Or is it possible that the cat might have adopted us? I'm going to tell you about that story on the other side of Manfred Mann. Do want to send a shout out to the team at Pet Medical. They were very, very helpful. Again, I'll come back to that story after this on 2NM. Oh, hang on. Wait. No, there she wasn't. Bear's Daily Challenge. I nearly forgot again. Been getting forgetful in my old age. Clue number two. Now, clue number one this morning at 6:30. We're looking for Upper Hunter Town with a population of just 168. I can tell you it's not Wingin and it's not Gundy. Clue number two for this morning. It's a rural locality with a strong farming history. I know the clues are very vague this morning. We're making it difficult on a Monday morning. If you would like to play Bear's Daily Challenge, 6543-1981 is the number. Then I'll be back to talk about the cat.
11: There she was, just a

0: Hello, 2&M, it's Bear.
1: Good morning, Bear. It's Val. How are you?
0: Very well, thank you, Val. What about yourself? Did you have a nice weekend?
1: I had a beautiful weekend, thank you, yes.
0: That's the way, Bear.
1: I had a beautiful week, actually. I was away over the coast.
0: Oh, nice stuff. Did you have nice weather while you were there?
1: Oh, absolutely glorious, yes. It was lovely.
0: Excellent. Now, Bear's Daily Challenge. We're looking for a hunter town. Had a population of 168 at the last census. It's got a strong farming community. Do you know which one we're talking about?
1: That'd be Mooby.
0: It is not
1: Mooby.
0: It's not Mooby. That's certainly not the one that we're looking for this morning, Val.
1: Oh, okay, fine. Thank you.
0: Keep thinking about it. See ya.
1: Bye.
0: There we go. Only time for one go at Bear's Daily Challenge at 7:30 because Manfred Mann's Do What Did He only goes for 2 minutes. So you'll have to hang out until clue number three pops up just after the 8:30 news. Now, I promised to tell you the story about how we nearly adopted a cat on the weekend. So I walked out and did some gardening at Matt's on Saturday. When I came back, there was a small pussycat in our driveway, white as snow, no other colour whatsoever, white as snow and two blue eyes, by the way, but it was incredibly friendly. Like I've never seen the animal before. It's never set eyes on me. I stepped out of my ute and it's rubbing up against me and saying a big hello. I thought, like, well, you know what? I'm going to take this cat inside and show it to Mrs. Bear. We've had a cat in the past, Safi, Mistress of the Night. You remember her? Passed away a few years ago and we thought, well, maybe one day we'll get another cat, but we hadn't contemplated one because, of course, we do still have Sully the Wonder Dog. So we took the cat inside, I showed it to Mrs. Bear and she agreed. It was a very, very pretty cat. We're also quite convinced that it's deaf. And we did research this. If you got a pure white cat with two blue eyes, it's like an 85% chance that the cat is deaf. And I clapped my hands and made noises behind it and it didn't turn. It was athletic though. It was jumping all over the place from table to lounge to person, back again and all around the place. It seemed quite content and it was purring a lot of the time right up until Sully the Wonder Dog walked in. That actually sounded more like the cat. I've never heard a cat growl before, but this tiny white kitten was growling like nothing else at Sully the Wonder Dog, who was a little bit beside himself and didn't know what to do. Eventually, we had the discussion about, well, have we just adopted ourselves a cat? Mrs. Bear was not a fan of the whole concept. I, however, could easily be convinced to be able to hang on to the thing. It was a very cute little cat, but it didn't have a collar or anything. So we thought, you know what we should do? We should check with the authorities. Of course, the animal shelter for the council was closed on Saturday. So we thought we'd have a word to our good friends at Pet Medical. We contacted them and they said, look, bring it down. It might have a chip. We can scan it and see if we can find out who the owner is. We duly did that. They scanned it and, well, unfortunately, no chip for the little pussycat, which, as I say, we're quite convinced that it was deaf. So I named it Helen in honour, of course, of Helen Keller. So we're having a discussion and said to them, well, what can we do with this cat? And they said, look, we don't ordinarily do this, but clearly this cat is deaf and it needs to be looked after. So we could surrender it to them. That's something that Pet Medical don't ordinarily do because they don't wish to be inundated with pets that people find around the place. And we were going to take it to the animal shelter on Monday, but they said, look, if you like, we can hang on to it. You can surrender it. And then hopefully somebody will turn up and they will say that this is our cat. Whether or not that they would say that this is their cat, Helen, that's a whole other question. So we were pretty happy with that. We drove home and as we drove into our driveway, we found our neighbour and his son standing at our front stairs asking if we had ever seen their cat before. We didn't even realise that they had a cat. They got a dog that barks incessantly, but we didn't even know that they had a cat. And it turns out that this little white kitten did actually belong to the neighbours. So all's well that ends well, and I get the impression that whilst we don't necessarily or didn't necessarily adopt this cat, I have a sneaking suspicion it is going to come and visit us again from time to time. That's the story of our white cat for the weekend, the deaf white cat that I've called Helen.
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0: Today is Bagpipe Appreciation Day, and at the top of this hour we're talking about the top seven worst places to practice the bagpipes. I have a couple of messages. One from Ray and Wilson. Morning Bear, morning Ray, morning Wilson. Where not to practice bagpipes? A cubicle in a public toilet. We've all heard them in there. I'm not too sure what you've heard there, Ray. Also from Wazza, morning Bear, morning Wazza. Did you know the best place to play the bagpipes is at 3 a.m. in the morning because everyone around are awake at the time? That would make you very popular, Wazza. Good call. Excellent call. Keep those messages. The message is coming on the Hunter Connect text. It's 0455 33 1981. Time for a celebration. Shout outs.

who's celebrating around the Upper Hunter, Mason of Musselbrook. Happy 15th birthday, Mason. We hope you have a wonderful day. Love from Dad, Mum and Tyler. Mason, hope you do have a fantastic one. It's obviously not brilliant when your birthday lands on a Monday, so somebody should definitely be organising a cake or a cupcake for you. And if you know anybody celebrating into the future, let us know about it. Get to the website, 2nm.com.au. Put in all those details. You'll be in the running for a dozen delicious cupcakes from Cakes by Tomorrow. We'll do that draw this Friday. And, of course, we will take care of the shout-outs around about this time. Plenty of sport to talk about after the weekend just gone. We'll chat about that after Split Ends, 1980 this morning on 2NM.

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1: All right, let's start with racing. Yesterday, the annual Bengalla Cup at Muswellbrook Racecourse was won by the favourite, Helsibel, paying $3.20. That's pretty healthy for a favourite. Jockey Mitchell Bell, and of course, trained by Brett and Georgie Kavanagh, who have been absolutely on fire recently. Handy trifecta too, with the numbers 6, 4 and 11, paying $936.70. In AFL over the weekend, on Friday night, Geelong defeated Melbourne. Fremantle defeated West Coast in the Western Australia affair, predictably too, and it was a thumping. Carlton got away with a win over the Suns. Hawthorn thumped Essendon 132-39. Wow. Sydney Swans defeated the GWS Giants, whilst the Western Bulldogs put the Richmond Tigers to the sword. Yesterday, Brisbane destroyed the Port Adelaide Porters 126-67, whilst St Kilda defeated North Melbourne 93-62. In our local AFL, well, the Muswellbrook Cats side, women's side, did get on the field, but it wasn't a great result. They got touched up by Newcastle City 158-0, whilst the Singleton Roosters women's side, they did have a win over Port Stephens, winning that 171-8. Muswellbrook Cats men's side had the weekend off. The Singleton Roosters, they played late Macquarie Dockers and they lost that affair 60-23. In rugby union, well done to the New South Wales Waratahs women's side, defeating the Fijian Drua in Fiji 34-17. In our local rugby union, the Singleton Bulls in B grade defeated Easts, while Madawi defeated Scone 31-7. In A grade over the weekend, the Nelson Bay Gropers defeated Scone 24-19, while

0: over the Knights, 23-22. I thought the Knights did pretty well to be as close as that. The Storm managed to snatch defeat from the jaws of victory against the Rabbitohs, losing that one 28-26. The Raiders destroyed the Tigers, 56-10. Bulldogs over the Warriors. Cowboys have ended Brisbane's premiership defence with a victory at North Queensland, winning that one 18-10. The Titans in the Battle of the Wooden Spoon consigned the Dragons to it for 2026, winning that one 38-18. And the Cronulla Sharks in the Battle of the Beaches absolutely savaged the Seagulls yesterday, 48-12. And let me tell you, the Seagulls were lucky to score 12 points. In our local rugby league, under-18s over the weekend, Singleton had a win over Lakes United, although it's pretty close, 26-22. Well done to the Greyhounds. Aberdeen defeated South Newcastle, while Scone obliterated Thornton. In women's rugby league, well, the Murrurundi Mavericks women's side have come back to earth after two good wins 2 weeks in a row against the top of the table Merriwell Magpies. This time the Mavs went down to the Singleton Greyhounds, losing 20-6 on Saturday afternoon. The Aberdeen Tigers took care of the Muswellbrook Rams in women's tackle. That game at Aberdeen, with the Tigers running out winners 26-6. In reserve grade on the weekend, not a lot of close results, but worse, not as bad as first grade. We'll get to that very soon. Singleton defeated Greta Brankston on what would have been a chilly evening at Greta on Friday, 40-4, whilst Aberdeen took care of Muswellbrook yesterday afternoon in reserves, 54-4. And Murrurundi Mavs, who are on second in the table, they defeated the Scone reserve grade side 20-8 at Scone Park. And in first grade, wow, there's some scoring going on, but only by one team at a time. Friday night, in frigid conditions, the Singleton Greyhounds were white hot against Greta Brankston, 66-6. Also, yesterday afternoon, two get matches. At least they didn't go to the mercy rule, although it was close. Scone defeated Denman 58-0. And the Aberdeen Tigers defeated the Muswellbrook Rams 56-0. So a quick look at that first grade table. And it first, second and third, Scone Thoroughbreds out first, Singleton Greyhounds next, then the Aberdeen Tigers. Then there is a big gap to fourth place, the Muswellbrook Rams, who are pretty much just going to be making up the numbers in the finals this year, followed by Denman and Greta Brankston on the bottom of the table. That is a fairly comprehensive sport report for the weekend. No, I didn't go into the Commonwealth Games because, one, we don't have that much kind of time right at the moment, do we? Because I've got to tell you, we've got a local news headline coming your way from Canberra. A new education and awareness program, Miscarriage Matters, has been launched to help locals support loved ones who've experienced miscarriage or early pregnancy loss. After that, going to be catching up with Australian singer-songwriter Ali Patterson. She's new on the scene. She's got a new single. We'll have a chat about that. It's also Bagpipe Appreciation Day, and we're going to look at those rock songs that feature the bagpipes.
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2: 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This is your news now.
3: Good morning, I'm Cameron Smith. Negotiations over pay and conditions at Peabody's Wombo Mine remain at a standstill after an 18th meeting between the company and the MEU still failed to reach an agreement. Peabody says it revised its offer on accident pay at the union's request, but says remuneration remained unchanged and thus no deal was reached. The company says it remains available for further talks. A new education and awareness program, Miscarriage Matters, is being launched to help Upunda locals support loved ones who've experienced miscarriage or early pregnancy loss. Latest New South Wales health figures show there are 10.9 parental deaths for every 1,000 pregnancies in the Hunter New England local health district. Former Olympian and women's health doctor Yana Pittman says that around 285 families in Australia are affected every day.
4: Having an online resource allows people in their support network and in their community to have the tools to help someone going through a miscarriage. And that doesn't mean, you know, we don't want people to go and access their local hospital resources. But let's be honest, I work in a regional hospital now, and those resources are not always available.
3: Locals are being encouraged to sleep out under the stars next month to support people experiencing homelessness in the Upper Hunter. The winter sleep out will be held at Singleton Showground on the evening of Thursday, the 6th of August. Organisers say the night is designed to build empathy and spark action, even though it can't replicate real homelessness. Participants can register or sponsor someone taking part online. And rail safety investigators are examining how a fully loaded coal train ran unmanned through the Hunter Valley over the weekend. The train broke away during a crew change at Camberwell early Saturday morning. No injuries, collision or derailments were reported. In local sport, there was a lot of one-way traffic in the Group 21 First Grade Rugby League this weekend. Singleton thrashed Greater Brainston 66 points to 6 on Friday night before two other teams were held scoreless in heavy defeats. Denman went down to Scone 58 points to 0, while Aberdeen defeated Musselbrook 56 points to nil. It was a bit more competitive in the women, Singleton defeating Murrurundi 20 points to 6, while Musselbrook were defeated by Aberdeen, the scoreline 26 points to 6. That's your local news and sports. I'm Cameron Smith.
2: National News now.
5: Hi there, I'm Matt McDonald. It's been another dominant night for the Aussies at the pool in Glasgow with 5 gold medals. Cam McAvoy claimed his first ever individual Commonwealth gold, taking out the 50-free in an Aussie clean sweep, while Lani Pallister blitzed the field in the women's 1500, before Kai Taylor brought our men home to win gold in the 4x200 freestyle relay.
6: I backed myself, but more importantly, these boys backed me, and I knew I had them behind me pushing me, especially on that last 50 when I needed it most.
5: Taylor on 7 there. Gold also for Tim Hodge in the S9 100 backstroke and Iona Anderson in the women's 100 backstroke. Victorian Premier Jacinta Allen's expected to face a leadership challenge as early as tomorrow after MPs reportedly told her she'd lost the support of the party room. A man suspected of carrying out a terrorist attack at a Pride event in Berlin has been shot and killed by police. And Australia's new national alert system will be put through its first major test today when mobile phones across the country buzz at 2 p.m. Eastern time.
2: 2NM, your sport now.
5: Max King has suffered another injury woe in his first game back for the Saints. He was forced to leave the field with hamstring tightness in the third quarter of yesterday's 31-point win over North Melbourne and will undergo scans today. While the Lions racked up their seventh win on the trot, beating Port Adelaide by 59 points. And the Sharks are now circling the NRL's top two after their 48-12 thrashing of Manly, while the Gold Coast Titans beat the Dragons 38-18. That's the latest news and sport.
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7: Fine and sunny conditions expected around the Upper Hunter with a little bit of fog to start with. 19 expected this afternoon, sunny and 20 tomorrow, 19 on Wednesday, sunny and 18 expected on Thursday. 5.5 minutes after 8, I'm currently showing 0 at Yulin. Somehow it's a lot warmer in Walker. It's actually 3 degrees there at the moment. And 2NM.com.au, it's where you get the latest local info and events from around the Hunter.
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7: Morning, legends at Harvey Norman Muswellbrook Fair. And a big good morning to you. Thanks for joining us. This hour of the program will feature the following. Bear's Daily Challenge, clue number 3. We've had nobody get it right so far. It's been a tough one for a Monday morning. We've also got Bear's 100% Guaranteed Absolutely True Weekly Horoscope coming up. I mentioned Ali Patterson and her new single. And after Bill Medley and Jennifer Warne, we will discuss the addition of bagpipes to some of the great rock songs of all time. Thanks for joining us. Yeah.

Bill Medley, Jennifer Warne this morning on the 100% Hunter Breakfast Show. So today is International Bagpipe Appreciation Day. Now, bagpipes don't turn up often in pop and rock music, but when they do, they're impossible to ignore. There's something about that soaring, unmistakable sound that adds drama, excitement, and a little bit of chaos to a song. Here's a few examples where the bagpipes help make a great track even more memorable. Paul McCartney wrote a love letter to Scotland with Mull of Kintyre. The bagpipes give the song its warmth and grandeur, turning a simple folk tune into one of the biggest selling singles of all time. Then there's Steve Earle. Copperhead Road, part country, part rock and part Celtic battle cry. The bagpipe intro hits like a freight train and lets you know immediately this isn't your average country song or rock song too for that matter. Not as soon as those drums kick in. Then we go a little bit punk. The Boston punk legends, Dropkick Murphys. They built much of their sound around traditional Celtic instruments. In Fields of Athenry, the bagpipes add emotion and power to an already passionate song. Also make it just that little bit louder. But then there is one tune that is just improved out of sight with the addition of bagpipes. You know what it is. Only AC/DC could take one of the loudest instruments ever invented and somehow make it fit perfectly into hard rock. Bon Scott's bagpipes don't feel like a novelty, they feel like a challenge to the rest of the band to play even louder. It's proof that sometimes the most unlikely musical combinations are the best. Rock guitars, pounding drums, and Scottish bagpipes shouldn't work together, but AC/DC made it sound like the most natural thing in the world, and that's why we'll finish where every bagpipe and rock conversation should end. It's a long way to the top if you want to rock and roll.

0: The 100% Hunter Breakfast Show with the Bear on 2NM. It was up to him. He'd let you stay in bed for another hour.
1: Indeed, but I think after all that bagpiping, you're well and truly awake, aren't you? Ali Paterson, new singer, singer-songwriter from Australia. She's got a single called Dig. We'll have a chat about that and her after Bon Jovi this morning on 981 2NM. It's 13 after 8.

0: Monday morning, 981 to an M. It's Bon Jovi keeping the faith this morning. Ali Paterson is an Australian singer-songwriter. She's got a new song out called Dig. Let's have a listen. And the gold is in the pockets of the man who has hard hands. Dig down, dig down, dig down, dig down, dig down. That's the new one called Dig from Ali Paterson, and she joins us to have a chat about it this morning. Ali, how are you doing today?
1: I'm very well, thanks, Andrew. How are you going?
0: Very well, thanks. Tell us, what's that song all about?
1: Well, I got the inspiration for that song when I was at a place called Sovereign Hill in Ballarat, which is an old replica gold diggings and gold rush town. So it's a very immersive experience. It feels a bit like you've stepped back into the 1850s, and just was imagining what it would be like for a gold miner to have travelled across the world from Ireland or China or wherever they'd come from to try and have a go of it, even if success wasn't guaranteed amongst harsh conditions and growing unrest. And I thought that was a bit of an inspiration for a rallying cry against what would you call it?
0: Modernism.
1: Modernism, being lazy in hard times, that kind of thing.
0: You can only imagine. I mean, we're literally talking only about 150 to 200 years ago, but this is like a whole different planet now compared to what they experienced back then. You imagine the hot conditions in the outback compared to now, when we all hover in the nearest shopping centre for air conditioning when it's excruciatingly warm.
1: Yeah, that's exactly right. I think I was a bit inspired by the fact that they kept going, even in those conditions, and that they were happy to go out on their adventure, even if success wasn't guaranteed.
0: Ali, we haven't had the opportunity to speak before. What's the 60-second bio on yourself?
1: Oh, dear. It's not very great, I'm afraid. I'm a brand new, newborn baby songwriter. So I did a little bit of singing in my younger years. I was a jazz singer in Melbourne in my early 20s, but I sort of gave that up to have a family and start farming, and that was keeping us very busy. But then all of a sudden, these fresh inspirations started coming back. So I'm back at it, but in a very different way, which is a very lovely surprise.
0: You've certainly you've got a different sound for somebody that's, you know, going into the country music world. Feeling tinges of Florence and the Machine there.
1: Yes, yeah, it's interesting, isn't it? I don't really intend to sound like anybody. I just want to sing how I sing. But the Matt Fell is a wonderful producer, and he's created these big backdrops to sing to, and I think that has brought out a much bigger sound than I've been used to.
0: How do you feel about that? So when you're creating a song, perhaps you're not hearing the sort of things that Matt infuses the song with. Does it even feel like the same song for you?
1: Oh, no, it's wonderful what he does. He really brings the songs to life, and he's working off a bad phone recording and a dodgy little piano riff that I've done, and he turns it into these cinematic masterpieces. So it's pretty fantastic to hear a song reimagined like that, and I don't quite have that creativity in terms of the song production, so I'm just so fortunate to have someone so talented working on the sound of the song.
0: Will you be out and about touring to support the single, Ali?
1: Not this single. I will be touring out and about to get my sea legs back in terms of live performing, because I'm pretty rubbish at the moment, but I'm going to work on that. I'll get better, and I will get out and about, and I'm working on an album. So when that comes out, I'm hoping to have enough of an audience to do a little bit of a tour.
0: Well, you've certainly played the expectations down completely at this point, so everybody will be looking forward to whatever you come up with on stage.
1: Yes, I hope so. I hope so. And I hope that I don't disappoint the myriads of fans.
0: Ali Paterson, thank you so much for joining us. Good luck with the new single, and hopefully we'll see you here in the Upper Hunter at some stage in the future.
1: Thank you very much. I would love that.
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0: Good morning, 2NM, it's Bear.
12: Hey, Bear, how you going, mate, again? I heard a bit of a rumour.
0: What's that, Pete?
12: That the two oldest blokes in the Hunter are going to have a go at the sleep out next month.
0: Who are we talking about?
12: Well, who's the two oldest fellas? You know.
0: Well, Pete's the oldest person on the planet. And then Ray, perhaps?
12: That's the one. That's what I heard. Would that be true?
0: I hate to rain on your parade, but I can guarantee you that it's not.
12: All right. I just heard a little whisper. Rumour, I don't know. But anyhow, it's a good rumour to start.
0: Sure, sure. No, well, I'll actually be speaking to Mary Sporer from Upper Hunter Homeless Support in a week or so. Actually, probably next week I'll be catching up with her, because that is Homelessness Week and they're gearing up for the big sleep out. And it's going to be at Singleton Showgrounds this year.
12: Oh, yeah, mate. Well, as you know, getting around early in the morning, there's a hell of a lot of homeless people in this town, eh?
0: Yeah, exactly. And I'll be having a chat to Mary about that, because it's more than just the people that we see, unfortunately. There's a lot to consider when it comes to the homeless group.
12: That's right. You know, I know where there's some flats that have been dormant now, and the amount of people that are in them, it's unbelievable.
0: It really is, and it's a... something society should be ashamed of, and I'm pleased that we can do something, and that is to have a chat to Mary about their sleep out and see if we can encourage as much support as possible for the 6th of August.
12: That's exactly right, mate. But, you have a good one, eh?
0: Thanks, Pete. See you, mate. Pete, the street sweeper there this morning. Yeah, Homelessness Week starts next week. Don't forget the big sleep out happening at Singleton Showground. Billy Joel for you right now. It's 25 and a half after 8. Monday morning, 981 2NM.

0: Billy Joel this morning, 981 2NM with the Bear. Local news update with Cam is fresh and on the way. Doctors across the Upper Hunter are being encouraged to apply for the Rural Generalist Single Employer Pathway Program. What's that? I mean, I know what all those words are, but I don't know what they are in that context. Cam's got all the info for you. And then I've got clue number three for Bear's Daily Challenge.
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11: Good morning, I'm Cameron Smith. Major disaster has somehow been avoided after a runaway train travelled several kilometres through level crossings before being stopped. The incident happened during a crew change at Camberwell between Singleton and Musselbrook in the early hours of Saturday. The train reached speeds in excess of 60 kilometres an hour, but no injuries, collisions or derailments were reported. Investigations into the incident are ongoing. Domestic violence victims in the Upper Hunter who are still living in danger are being urged to ensure any secretly held safe phones they have are turned off for the next 24 hours. Concerns have been raised by some DV support service providers about this afternoon's national test of the new Oz Alert telephone warning system at 2 o'clock. Emergency Management Minister Christy McBain says a loud siren will sound on mobile phones that are turned on at 2.
12: We've worked with peak associations in every state and territory. They have been working within their channels and their networks now for a period of time. There's a bunch of advice that have gone out to make sure that people have a safe experience during this national test.
11: Doctors across the Upper Hunter are being encouraged to apply for the Rural Generalist Single Employer Pathway Program. The state government says the initiative helps bring specialist medical skills closer to regional communities. GP practices and Aboriginal controlled community health organisations can also register interest in taking part. Applications for the 2027 clinical year close on the 4th of August. In local sport, the race for the premiership for Hunter Rugby's President's Cup is going down to the wire following weekend results. Both Singleton and Scone were defeated, leaving the door open for Nelson Bay. The Brumbies going down to the Gropers 24 points to 19, while Singleton went down to Cooks Hill 24 points to 20. It means Singleton, Scone and Nelson Bay are separated by only 1 point with 2 rounds remaining. That's your local news and sport. I'm Cameron Smith.
1: National News now.
13: Hi there, I'm Matt McDonald. Anyone who doesn't want to be bothered by today's test of the National Alert System will need to turn their mobile phones off completely. The alert, which will be sent at 2 p.m. Eastern time, will see phones go off even if they're on silent or do not disturb. Emergency Management Minister Christa McBain says the system will then go live in October.
14: It's up to the lead emergency service agency of whatever the event is to determine whether they use the AusAlert system or provide information through other mechanisms.
13: Australia's added another 5 gold medals to the tally at the Com Games in Glasgow, all in the pool. Cam McAvoy, Lani Pallister, Tim Hodge, Iona Anderson and our men's 4x200 freestyle relay team all claiming gold. Victorian Premier Jacinta Allen is reportedly standing for and is refusing to resign, despite MPs telling her last night she's lost the support of caucus. And petrol's expected to soar back above $2 a litre by next week, with the government all but ruling out extending the fuel excise discounts when it ends on Sunday.
1: 2NM, your sport now.
13: Saints coach Ross Lyon is defending the decision to play Max King in their 31-point win over North Melbourne after he injured a hamstring in his first game back. Manly coach Kieran Foran admits their 48-12 loss to the Sharks was a shock, their fourth straight defeat. And Oscar Piastri has slammed McLaren's team strategy after a disappointing Hungarian Grand Prix, which ended with him retiring with gearbox troubles. Lando Norris took out the race ahead of Max Verstappen and Kimi Antonelli. That's the latest in news and sport.
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0: Fine and sunny conditions expected around the Upper Hunter for Monday the 27th of July. Top of 19 predicted for the afternoon. At 24 and a half minutes tonight, I'm showing 8 at Wallabadar. It's also 8 at Willowtree. And you can hear 2NM on iHeart. 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
0: It's a good day, good day. It is a good day coming. It's great to have your company for the next hour and a half on the 100% Hunter Breakfast Show. Bears 100% guaranteed. Absolutely true. Weekly horoscope is coming up very shortly. Right now, we're up to clue number 3. No one's cracked it yet. It's all about the Hunter on a Monday. The first clue, we're looking for a town with a population of just 168 at the last census. It's a rural locality with strong farming history. Clue number 3. Not far from Denman. That should probably do it for you. Jump on that phone right now, 6543 1981. Give us your best guess. Play Bears Daily Challenge to get into our monthly draw, which will be done this coming Friday. It's Madonna, back in 1989. You're on 2NM.

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1: 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Libra, a difficult decision is coming your way. It may involve choosing between staying productive or sitting down for just 5 minutes and accidentally watching television for about 3 hours. Scorpio, your mysterious aura is working overtime this week. People will assume you're hiding a secret when really you're just trying to remember where you parked your car. Sagittarius, the stars suggest going somewhere exciting, then return home in time for a sensible cup of tea. Capricorn, you'll impress everyone with your determination. Don't forget to buy stamps. This is oddly important, though nobody can explain why. Aquarius, your brilliant ideas will arrive at inconvenient times, such as in the shower or while you're trying to fall asleep. Keep a notebook nearby or prepare to lose a masterpiece forever. Pisces, you'll feel unusually intuitive this week. Trust your instincts, especially when they tell you not to eat the leftovers that have been in the fridge since Tuesday fortnight. Aries, your energy levels are through the roof. Try not to start 17 projects at once, unless one of them is finally finding the TV remote. Taurus, comfort is your theme this week. Wear the good socks, eat the nice biscuits, and stop saving things for a special occasion that may never arrive. Gemini, you'll have a fascinating conversation with a stranger. It may begin with the weather and somehow end with a detailed discussion about lawnmowers. Cancer, home life brings unexpected excitement. Someone will move something important and you'll spend 20 minutes searching before realising it was in your hand the entire time. And that's Bear's 100% guaranteed, absolutely true weekly horoscope. Remember, the stars have spoken. Proceed accordingly.
0: Whether you're hitting the road, hitting the clock, or hitting the sack, you've got the 100% Hunter Breakfast Show with the Bear on 981 2NM. The 2NM street team is on the move across the Upper Hunter, and we're bringing the goodies with us. 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And they're all yours for free. Yeah! As soon as you hear where we are, head straight to the van. But don't muck around. We'll be gone in 10 minutes. The 2NM street team is coming to your town. 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
1: Hello, 2NM, it's Bear.
19: Morning, Bear, how are you?
1: I'm very well, Wazza. What about yourself for a Monday morning?
19: I'm not real good now. I think I'm wrong with the question.
1: Oh, okay. Well, we're looking for a town that had a population of 168 at the last census. It's near Denman. What town you got for us?
19: Muscle Creek.
1: That's not the one, Wazza. Sorry about that, mate.
19: Okay, then. I think wait the last clue before.
1: Thanks for playing. See you, mate. Right. Hello, 2NM. It's Bear.
20: Morning, Bear. I'll try again.
1: Val, well, our last clue was it's a town near Denman. Do you know what we're looking for?
20: Yes, Martindale.
1: Martindale is the correct answer. Everyone was hanging on this one this morning. Nicely done.
20: Thank you much, Lee. Yeah, I should have got it earlier.
1: That's quite all right. Well, you picked yourself up the high five, so if you could take that and send it back to the studio when you're finished with it, and I'll put an entry in the draw for you.
20: Will do. Right back at you. Thank you.
1: See you, Val.
20: Bye.
1: Hello, 2NM. It's Bear.
21: Morning, Bear. How are you doing this morning?
1: I'm excellent, Mark. What about you for a Monday?
21: Fantastic.
1: That's the way. Now, our clues are we're looking for a town had a population of 168 at the last census, strong farming history. It's near Denman. What town are we talking about?
21: I think it might be Sandy Hollow.
1: That's not the one. Sorry about that, Mark.
21: Bugger.
1: Thanks for your guess. We'll have another go tomorrow.
21: Thanks, mate. Bye-bye.
1: Hello, 2NM. It's Bear.
22: Hi, Bear. It's Kat, I don't suppose town would be Sandy Hollow, would it?
1: Oh, Mark just had the same guess. And that is not the answer. No. Sorry, Kat, it's been a tricky one today, hasn't it?
22: Oh, that's all right. See, that or Jerry Plains.
1: Well, I'm going to have to give you one of those as well. Nice try to sneak that one in there. Well done, Kat.
22: Right, yeah, have a good day.
1: See you, bye. Hello, 2NM, it's Bear.
19: Me again.
1: Wazza? You want to have another go?
19: Yes. You know, you've had an idea. Is it Martindale?
1: It is Martindale. You got it on the second go round, the boy, mate. Well done.
19: She knows, doesn't she?
1: She knows things. Good on you. See you, mate.
19: Bye.
1: Hello, 2NM. It's Bear.
23: Good morning, Bear. I only just got up.
1: Morning, Diane. How are you doing for a Monday?
23: Pretty good now. Right. I don't know which one to say.
1: Well, pick one.
23: Martindale.
1: Good pick. Well done, Diane. Nicely done.
23: The other one was Bureen.
1: Bureen. Oh, well, no, that was definitely not the case. Diane, I'm going to send an entry to you. You have a wonderful Monday.
23: Thank you.
1: Hello, 2NM. It's Bear.
24: Hi there. It's Kath again. Just one more guess.
1: All right, Kath. Monday. All right, go for it. Which town do you reckon it is?
24: Martindale.
1: You did it. Now you're relieved, aren't you? Because otherwise you'd have been stressing about it all day.
24: I would have been, 100%.
1: All right, Kath, you get a high five for that one and an entry into the draw. You enjoy your Monday.
24: You too, Bear. Thanks very much. See ya.
1: Everybody desperate to get to the bottom of Bear's Daily Challenge for a Monday. That was a lot of fun. We've got another clue or another question coming your way tomorrow. The hard clue, of course, will start at 6:30 Tuesday. It's all about fears and phobias. We have got a bear fact that's coming your way. That's about infinity. possibly, well, not possibly, the biggest number we could have come up with. We'll do that in about 10 minutes' time. Right now, Aaron's taking us back. Another one of our favourite cartoon characters debuted on this day back in 1940.
0: 2NM's On This Day with Aaron Stevens.
2: Looking back on July 27, the day in 1940 when one of the most famous cartoon characters of all time made his debut.
4: What's up, Doc?
2: Yep, Bugs Bunny featured in a wild hare.
4: What do you mean, a wabbit? It's wabbits, you know, with big, long ears. Like this?
2: To 1948 when Sir Don Bradman scored his 29th and last test century at Headingley.
5: 19 in 8 series of tests against England.
2: In 1977, John Lennon was granted his green card, giving him permanent residence in the US, something he'd been fighting for 4 years.
6: Well, I mean, let's say that a few friends of ours in the pop business have exactly the same conviction as me and are allowed to come and go as free as they like.
2: It's the anniversary of the first series of Australian Idol starting. You might remember that the first winner in 2003 was Guy Sebastian. July 27 birthdays, whatever happened to Aussie actor, writer, director, producer Yahoo Sirius? He's 73 today.
25: Albert Einstein.
2: One of Australia's all-time greatest cricketers, former captain Alan Border is 71. When he retired, he held the records for the most test runs, most catches, and he had played the most test matches.
26: It beats working for a living, doesn't it, playing cricket?
2: Christopher Dean from the gold medal winning ice skating team of Torval and Dean celebrates his 68th.
27: It was, in my book, perfect.
2: To the league world, former player, commentator and brother to an immortal, Matthew Johns turns 55.
28: Great tries to Matthew Johns in this match.
2: The man they call the Raging Bull, Broncos Queensland Australian great Gordon Tallis, is 53.
29: I can't answer, but you just know that you're not allowed to stop.
2: Former Stingers and Neighbours star, Aussie actress and director Kate Kendall, is also 53.
30: Just to have a moment of respite, I think, with all the energy.
2: Fellow Aussie actress Indiana Evans turns 36, got her starts on Home and Away and H2O Just Add Water.
30: I think people think she's perhaps a bit of a ditz.
2: And former golfing world number one Jordan Spieth turns 33.
31: Jordan Spieth breaks the winless drought.
2: Finally, today is the anniversary of the death of one of the true legends of Hollywood. Comedian, actor, entertainer Bob Hope died on this day in 2003, aged 100.
32: They all have their Oscars, but are they happy?
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2: Remembering Bob Hope on July 27.

0: Bear Facts on 2NM. Everything from the interesting to the strange, as well as the truly bizarre.
1: How often do you think you would use the number infinity? Probably not that often, maybe because you don't work in the American military and that's how much they spend on their wars. But the infinity symbol has been turning up in art for about 5,000 years before anyone actually called it infinity. It appeared in ancient China, India and Greece, probably because it's simple to draw and looks pretty classy on pottery and carvings. Then, back in 1655, English mathematician John Wallis used the sideways figure eight to represent infinity. Thing is, though, John never explained why he used it, and people have been arguing about it ever since. Right through, I guess they'll continue until, well, infinity. A fascinating bear fact there. Tim, thanks for doing the homework. A local news update from Cam on the way. The Upper Hunter winter sleepout will raise funds and awareness for people at risk of homelessness across the region. He's got all that for you. Then we're talking TV with Irina.
0: You must get up, you must go to work, and you must call Bear to tell him how brilliant he is. Okay, thought we'd slip that one in. The 100% Hunter Breakfast Show on 981 2NF.
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2: 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This is your news now.
3: Good morning, I'm Cameron Smith. Wage talks at Peabody's Wombo Mine have stalled again, with the company saying the union made no movement at another bargaining meeting. A Peabody spokesperson says it came prepared to improve its offer after recent public comments from the MEU suggested room for progress. The company revised its position on an accident pay clause, but says remuneration remained unchanged and therefore no deal was reached. It was the 18th bargaining meeting between the two parties. A runaway coal train travelled several kilometres through the Hunter Valley early Saturday, including through level crossings, before it was brought under control. The National Rail Safety Regulator has deployed a team of investigators to the scene near Camberwell, where the train broke away during a crew change. Pacific National says it's cooperating fully with authorities to understand what happened. The ARTC says there was no derailment, collision or injuries from the incident. Emergency Management Minister Kristen McBain says people have an option to not receive a test emergency warning message later today. Compatible mobile phones in the Upper Hunter will go off at 2 this afternoon as part of a national test of the new Oz Alert system. McBain says it's easy to not receive the alert.
4: And we continue to reiterate the advice, which is those phones need to be off or in aeroplane mode at least an hour before the test. And to be safe, WESNET advised that those phones should remain off for 24 hours.
3: The Upper Hunter Winter Sleepout will raise funds and awareness for people at risk of homelessness across the region. The event kicks off at 5pm on Thursday, the 6th of August at Singleton Showground. Entry costs $25, with dinner and breakfast provided on the night. Turning to sport, the Singleton Strikers have gone down to Newcastle, Croatia in the Northern League One football comp. The Strikers losing 5-2, while Cessnock suffered a large defeat of their own. The Hornets downed by Wallsend FC 7-3. That's your local news and sport. I'm Cameron Smith.
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5: Hi there, I'm Matt McDonald. Cam McAvoy can now add Commonwealth gold to his Olympic and World Championship golds after taking out the 50 freestyle in Glasgow this morning. That was one of five gold medals, all from the pool, with Lani Pallister, Iona Anderson, Tim Hodge and our men's 4x200 freestyle relay team also coming out on top. The Coalition concedes the country probably can't afford to extend the fuel excise discount any further. It's due to end this weekend and comes as petrol prices already climb thanks to the Middle East conflict. But Shadow Energy Minister Dan Tehan has told News 24 it's hard to justify keeping it in place right now.
6: I don't think the country can afford it at this stage, Pete. We're about to hit to $1 trillion worth of debt. We also don't know what's going to happen in the Middle East.
5: Victorian Premier Jacinta Allan will front a cabinet meeting this morning as pressure mounts on her to resign. Factional leaders told the Premier last night she's lost the support of the party room and will likely face a leadership spill tomorrow.
2: 2NM, your sport now.
5: Lions young gun Ty Gallop's expected to come under scrutiny from the match review officer today over his off-the-ball shove on Port's Mitch Georgiadis in their 59-point win. The Saints beat Melbourne by 31 points in yesterday's other game. The West Tigers will attempt to hold peace talks with Adam Dewey today after he sat out their game against the Raiders on the weekend. But Dewey's future at the club appears all but over amid claims his relationship with coach Benji Marshall is now beyond repair. That's the latest in news and sport.
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8: Fine and sunny conditions around the valley, and it's going to be pretty much a preview for the rest of the week. 19 degrees expected this afternoon, sunny and 20 tomorrow, 19 on Wednesday, Thursday more sunshine with 18 degrees. That's your 981 2NM 4-day forecast. 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
7: Warning, this program may cause laughter, lateness for work and an unexplained craving for beer.
8: That's the objective on a Monday. Hang on, that's the objective every day. Coming up in this section of the program, we'll check out the results from Group 21 first grade over the weekend. Not a lot of close games to discuss. We'll also talk some TV with Irina in the next 15 minutes. Five-star weekend on binge. She's going to tell us all about that to get us there. AC/DC. Tears for Fears, and here's a history lesson from those academics at Boney M. This morning, 981 2LM. Hello.

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0: Phil and the Boys from Genesis back in 1986. iHeart lets you put us in your pocket, take us everywhere you go today for better music and more of it. 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
1: Hello.

0: Here she is now to talk about the best TV you've never heard of. Good morning, Irina. How are we doing, my love?
1: Doing very well, but I do think you might have heard of this one because it's had so much coverage, and I'll be honest with you, I'm a little bit embarrassed about it.
0: Why?
1: Because I enjoyed it so much, and it's so not my normal stuff that I watch. Like, it is, but I've enjoyed it so much. It's called The Five Star Weekend, and it stars Jennifer Garner, who is a delight to watch. She really is a fantastic, charismatic TV actress. Gemma Chan, who was in Humans and a bunch of other stuff. She's a British actress. Regina Hall. Darcy Carden, who was Janet in...
0: The Other Place?
1: That's it.
0: Yeah.
1: Exactly. And Chloe Savini, who was in Big Love and, kids and a whole bunch of other stuff. So we're talking like a five-star cast, and all of them are absolute, fantastic actresses. And the premise is this woman who is Jennifer Garner's character, Hollis, she is an influencer, a food influencer,
0: right?
1: A mom. It's all a bit magical. Anyway, and her husband has passed away, and the idea to get over it or to help her heal is to have a five-star weekend. So five friends from different eras of her life: a primary school friend, a uni friend, a work friend, a mum friend, and because she's a food influencer, the weekend is perfect. So everything looks perfect, and they do it on Nantucket, which is this very lovely island in America, like Martha's Vineyard. So there's a beach, there's beautiful restaurants, and the whole thing just looks like a confection. They dress beautiful, and then there's just endless soapy drama. Everyone's got some problem in their lives. Everyone's hiding a secret, then there's their kids who are also having secrets. It is just like...
0: So you remember recently we talked about Widow's Bay, and you said how the poster kind of put you off. I'm looking at the poster for this, and I'm thinking this sort of smells like Hallmark midday movie kind of fare.
1: That's what I mean. But actually, because these actresses are so good, and it's based on a book by a lady called Ellen Hildebrand, and here's where I'm going to pop in that other show. So a couple of years ago, there was another show just like it called The Perfect Couple.
0: With Nicole Kidman
1: and Liev Schreiber. Again, this is a top cast, and, Bono's daughter, Eve Hewson, that's it.
0: Yes.
1: And a bunch of other people. And it was, again, the exact same thing. It's very bright. You know, TV's so dark now, you can't even see what's going on.
0: Yeah.
1: It's bright. It's the colors all pop. Every set is gorgeous, like a home show. Everyone's hair is done. The costuming's gorgeous, but everyone's got a secret. And it turns out it's the same author.
0: Oh.
1: That's the flavor, I'm enjoying it immensely, but the minute I watch an episode and walk away, I don't remember what happened.
0: Some people enjoy that with their television.
1: And there is a lot of that stuff. There's kind of, Big Little Lies, Nine Perfect Strangers. There's got to be a name for that genre. It's kind of like middle-aged chick TV.
0: Middle-aged, upper middle class chick TV too, by the way.
1: Yeah, I'll come up with a title for it. And I guess the next level for me would be like the Marigold Hotel.
0: Yes, where they retire. That's Five Star Weekend on Binge, and you can get in contact with Perfect Couple from a couple of years ago. That's on Netflix. And you can join myself and Irina when we talk about the best TV you've never heard of next week.
1: See you then.
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1: Always nice to hear. In Excess this morning on 981 2NM. Having a look at the first grade results in Group 21 over the weekend. No close games. Friday night, Singleton Greyhounds absolutely thumped Greta Brankston 66-6. Yesterday afternoon, two games at least, the mercy rule wasn't invoked. That is literally the lipstick I can put on the pig for you. Scone beat Denman 58-0. Yesterday as well, Aberdeen defeated the Muswellbrook Rams 56-0. So that's effectively the three teams that will be fighting out this year's premiership, Singleton, Scone and Aberdeen, with big wins yesterday. Make sure you join Pete and myself and our special guest this coming Saturday, 7 a.m. Group 21 game on. We'll break down all those games and we'll have a look at the matches coming up that weekend as well. Otis Redding and the one and only Rick Astley on the other side of the break here on 2NM.
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Thank you so much for your company. It's been a hoot and a holler as always. Hope you appreciated Bagpipe Appreciation Day. I know, I definitely did, and I'm literally counting the days until the next one comes around. Uncle Al is waiting for you on the other side of the news. Pete's here at midday for the Maximum Music Lunch. Jonesy and Amanda driving you home this afternoon. Have a wonderful Monday, and remember, if you can't be good, be good at it. I missed a bad example, intruder in the dirt. I like to have a good time, and I don't care who gets hurt. All right. I'll just keep her pointed due north. Don't bump into anything. I'm going to get some shut-eye. These are certified one.

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